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2: 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我觉得那家新餐厅会做得很成功，只是个直觉啦。
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